Holy Ghost takes control. I get joy when I think about what he's done for me. I get joy in my soul when the Holy Ghost.

and all our sins and griefs to bear. 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All we have to do is take it to the Lord. And have we trials? And we just want to know, is there trouble anywhere?

still our refuge. 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Just take it to Him in prayer. Listen, some things we have not. Why? We have a friend. He said, I'll care about everything that you're going through. Just cast your cares on me. He said, I'll be right there.

And we just want to encourage you. We should never be discouraged. Come on, pick your head up. You can make it. You can take it. All you have to do is take it to the Lord. Take it to Him in prayer. Now let's say it again. Let's remind them. Some things we have not. Why? When we have a friend, he said, I'll be right there. I care about what you're going through. Even in the midst of your tears, in the midst of your struggles. So oh, what peace we often forfeit. Now let's say it again. Say, oh, what needless pains we sometimes bear. Sometimes we don't have to go through it. We don't have to deal with it. Let's say it again. Say, oh, what peace we often forfeit. My God. All because we don't take it to Him in prayer. Sometimes we experience needless pains. But you don't have to go through it tonight. You can take it to Him in prayer. Let's say it again.

You don't have to be discouraged. You can stick your head up. And remember, all you have to do is take it to him in prayer. Hallelujah. And sometimes in the midst of tears, in the midst of confusion, you don't have the words. But he understands the groans and the moans of your heart. We just want to encourage you again to simply take it to him in prayer.

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1: Just for who you are.
0: In all of your glory. My heart sings,
1: my
0: holy,
1: holy.
0: Now say, you are everything.

Somebody say, I worship. I worship you. In spirit and in truth. Come on, bow down. How I adore you. I put no one before you. Yeah, for you are worthy. Praise you. Because I see that. Hey. You've been good.

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Come on, let's just rock that out a little bit. Come on. Come on, Brother Redmond Caldwell over here on the keyboard.

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But David said it doesn't matter the time or the season. We must bless him

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But a night of worship. The King of Kings. The Lord of Lords. The one that gave you the breath in your lungs. So even if you can't sing, that's all right. All right. If I sing something, you sing something. Amen. Amen. All right, here we go. What I say, you say. Y'all got it?

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He come on down in the banquet hall and set his hand writing on the wall. Well, there's a hand right in the

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He said, Minute, tickle, you for son. Old Bill says your days are done. Of your wicked ways, God's done, got tired. You got to go to judgment, stand your trial. You got to

0: 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I know where I can get help when I need it. Yes, sir. 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

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All we have to do is take it to the Lord. And have we trials? And we just want to know, is there trouble anywhere?

still our refuge. All you have to do is take it to the Lord. Just take it to Him in prayer. Listen, some things we have not. Why? We have a friend. He said, I'll care about everything that you're going through. Just cast your cares on me. He said, I'll be right there.

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We should never be discouraged. Come on, pick your head up. You can make it. You can take it. All you have to do is take it to the Lord. Take it to Him in prayer. Now let's say it again. Let's remind Him. Some things we have not.

He said, I'll be right there. I care about what you're going through. Even in the midst of your tears, in the midst of your struggles. So oh, what peace we often forfeit. Now let's say it again. Say, oh, what needless pains we sometimes bear. Sometimes we don't have to go through it. We don't have to deal with it. Let's say it again. Say, oh,

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You can stick your head up. And remember, all you have to do is take it to him in prayer. Hallelujah. And sometimes in the midst of tears, in the midst of confusion, you don't have the words. But he understands the groans and the moans of your heart. We just want to encourage you again to simply take it to him in prayer.

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1: Hallelujah, singing this praise. Now we're going to ask that you stand with us. 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

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Yeah. Come on, let's just rock that out a little bit. Come on. Come on, Brother Redmond Caldwell over here on the keyboard.

0: yeah.
1: That's vintage. All y'all do it one more time together. And here we go.